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That's when I knew that your heart was scarring. Friends to lovers need a part to star in. Like, wait, babe, let me

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Damn right, it's better than yours. I can teach you, but I have to charge. 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Damn right, it's better than yours. I can teach you.

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1: This is Release Yourself with me, Roger Sanchez, and you're listening to my DJ set recorded live at Capitol Teatro in Madrid. Now, Capitol is an actual theater that they've converted into a club, and it has got such a classic vibe to it. The crowd was definitely well up for it. Spaniards are always going for it, but especially in Madrid. And tonight is no exception. Let's get back to the mix.

This is Release Show with me, Roger Sanchez, and right now we're in the mix with my set recorded live at Capitol Teatro in Madrid. Now, what I love about it is they have really went all out with their production, the dancers. It kind of felt almost like Great Gatsby-ish in that place. It definitely that very sexy Art Deco vibe, but the crowd was really going for it, loving those tribal Latin beats as well as those jacking sounds. And I can't wait to go back and play there again. All right, let's get back to it.

That was my set recorded live at Capital Teatro in Madrid. Thanks for checking out the show this week. And remember, you can listen back to this show or the full Release Yourself archive via my SoundCloud page. I'll be back next week, same time, same place, to give you the very best of house music from

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6: Ušli smo u zonu u kojoj Balkan Millions može pasti svakog trenutka na bilo kom aparatu u Balkan Bet i Balkan Slot lokalima. Igraj uz minimalni bet od 50 dinara i osvoji do maksimalnih 25 miliona. Vreme je za nove jackpot rekorde. 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